we got it together, didn't we? We've definitely got our thing together, don't we, baby? Nobody but you.

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Yes, and how many times can a man turn his head and pretend that he just

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Yes, and how many ears must one man have before he can hear people cry?

0: Das Radio.
1: We got it together, didn't we? We've definitely got our thing together, don't we, baby? Nobody but you